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1: Good thing you have nothing for screenshot. 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

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Art House. 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

0: Yeah, it's all. You gotta buy me no more. Buy me no more. Buy me no more. Buy me a diamond and buy me a pearl. Buy me an island on heaven with garden and fly back to Hollywood. Buy me the world. Yeah. I'm not offended. I am not none of the women you've been with. All in the bags and the shoes are the cutest. I know I would rather you give me a business. Get me a store. Stack in the summer to stunt in the fall. 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
3: Well, gonna clap well. 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
0: 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Yo!
3: Wild. Some boy don't know if you love a girl.
4: Yeah,
3: the woman, them rather. 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

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I mean, herbs are good for everything. Why these people who want to do so much good for everyone, who call themselves governments and this and that, why them say you must not use the herb? 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

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Your value is internal. Your value is internal.

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1: 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Third Eye Railway, Deep Jack. Oh, yeah.
2: 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Yeah.
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1: 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It make her
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1: Mm. 420 is a good time, and be sure to listen.
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1: 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How many got it?
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away from me. 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